I was born. I got a boy charge coming. He's gonna be a son of a gun. He's gonna make pretty women's.

On the seventh day, on the seventh month, the seventh doctor said he was born for good luck, and that you see.

that is evil all the time. She's a kind-hearted woman. She studies evil all the time. You best to kill me, best to have it on your mind.

0: know I'm a country boy. I just love to stay out every night.
1: Ahoj, tady je Paparoko z Magma Hotelu a zdravím posluchače Rádia Tloskov.